Level 42 on BFBS. Radio 2, this is Jason Herbert. All right, I am Chris Kay's warm-up man. Chris Kay from BFBS in Catterick talks to Embrace. Well, not all of them. Danny McNamara, to be specific, looking at the last 30 years of that amazing band. It's all on the way after the news.

0: 30 years of Embrace.
1: So let's just jump back. Let's jump back to the early days. Obviously, you know, we are marking the 30th anniversary. How did the band form in the first place?
2: My brother was in a sort of thrash metal band called Gross Misconduct. And he used to play drums. And I used to go down to their storeroom at the back of our garden where they used to rehearse. And I'd make cups of tea and boss them all around. And I think eventually everybody else got fed up of being bossed around and left. And so that just left me and our Rick. And I guess that's when we started Embrace. And eventually we got Mike on drums.

0: Well, sadly, we are out of time. I've very much enjoyed our conversation. Very much looking forward to hearing the rest of the album. Obviously, heard a little bit of it. But yeah, best of luck with the album and the tour and everything else in the future. But for now, Danny, thank you very much.
1: Bye.

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3: Hi.

this for the baseline. Ponytail to the waistline. Throw it back, baby, take time. Money talks and I'll make my All my girls for the baseline. Ponytail to the waistline. Throw it back, baby, take time. Money.

a Forces favourite. Well, always was. Anyway, let me know if it still is. The Foundations, Build Me Up Buttercup. Before that, Lewis Capaldi, Something in the Heavens on BFBS Radio 2. I'm the warm-up man for a guy called Chris Kay, who is at BFBS in Catterick, because he's been talking to the team from Embrace. 30 years of Embrace. We've had a Yorkshire-based band, and we're looking forward to that music special in the next hour on BFBS Radio 2. This then, ahead of Olivia Rodrigo, is Finding Young Cannibals, Ever Fallen In.

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1: 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Leaving the forces can feel like stepping into silence. New routines, new questions, new pressures. That's where Best Mates We Got You comes in. We're a registered charity offering peer support to veterans, helping with reintegration, purpose, and the practical reality.

0: 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I've very much enjoyed our conversation. Very much looking forward to hearing the rest of the album. Obviously, heard a little bit of it. But yeah, best of luck with the album and the tour and everything else in the future. But for now, Denny, thank you very much.
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She could be sweet 16, busting out of the seams, and still loving the first degree.

Hope you're having a good weekend. This is BFBS, the Forces Station with Avicii and Wake Me Up. It's Chris Kay with Forces Life. And coming up, the RAF's busiest station throws open its gates for a glimpse behind the scenes. How one group of veterans have been marking the 110th anniversary of the Battle of the Somme. And why the Australian Army Research Centre have been in Brunei. Right now, this is Sienna Spyro. This is Material Lover.

0: something I want to talk about.
1: Sabrina Carpenter teaming up with Madonna for that track. It's BFBS, the Forces Station. Now, the Australian Army Research Centre have been visiting British Forces Brunei. Tamsin Robson met with the team and started by speaking to Grace to find out more about the visit.
2: So I'm an armoured officer by trade, cavalry reconnaissance. So we're sort of out there looking for trouble, essentially.
3: Is this your first time in Brunei?
2: It is indeed.
3: Yeah. What's your thoughts so far? Apart from the heat, but you're probably used to that being from a land down under.
2: I absolutely love